through his head. But I work in his factory, and I don't dig the life I'm living. And I don't dig my opportunity. And I wish that I could be. And I wish that I could be. Yeah, I wish that I could be Richard Corey.

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0: I could never have believed that you would have turned and started on the same note, but you could do it.
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0: Sí.
1: Was December the 6th, 1983. I was doing time for armed robbery. At 4 in the morning,

Martin said, come out with your hands up in the air. 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

outstanding tickets, got outstanding bills. Got an outstanding woman, comes with outstanding thrills. 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
1: Now wake up, boys. Get out on the rock. It ain't daybreak, but it's 4 o'clock.
2: Oh, no, no, no, Pop. You know that ain't the play.
1: What you talking about? It's the WBA.
2: Oh, the WBA.
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1: Where is that?
0: The WBA. 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The WBA.
2: Now don't be a fool, working hard is passé. 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

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WPA. Don't mind the boss if he's cross when you're gay. He'll get a pink slip next month anyway. Three little letters that makes life okay.

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2: All right, now let's start the second hour with two from Jimmy Dawkins. Here you go. And actually, before I start that, just go ahead and give a big shout out to my lady, Karen. How are you doing tonight, dear? And the kids, Luna, Raven, and Kaizon. You go lie down now, guys. I play a radio down in the wolf pen, and the kids are listening. Got to say hi to Lyra and Cannon and Nikon and Abby and Penny and Daisy. They all are forced to listen to Kago, but it makes them better animals. Say hi to our friend Justine listening down in New Orleans. How are you tonight? And, of course, Susan's listening over in Sweden, I hope. We'll talk to you later. Back to the music. Oh,

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0: 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Yeah, it's just so, like, the music is very much from the 50s. Anyways, I found the playlist. I'm so sorry about that. We had to
1: British
0: stall.
1: Too.
0: It is very British. Very British, but... all right, here you enjoy the music.

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But if you're not ready for love, how can you be ready for life? How can you be ready?

0: 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This is Untitled with Harper and Ella. It's just me today. Harper couldn't make it, but I'm here with my mom.
1: Hi.
0: That last playlist, oh boy, a exciting one. Like I said before, Coachella, they dropped their list, and oh my goodness, it's some of my favorite artists ever. We have Frank Ocean, we have Boy Genius, which is super exciting because they haven't performed together forever.
1: I think I just transcended out of my body during that song.
0: That's the effect that song has on you. I mean, me and my dog, the last song that was on the playlist, every single time I don't feel like I'm on the, like, I feel like gravity just disappears. I'm just floating.
1: It's my favorite. I think it's literally one of my favorite songs. And I can never just listen. It's not long enough. So when it's over, I'm like, repeat.
0: I know, repeat. Exactly. So we had, Alex G as well. Westblood is coming to Coachella. Just so many, like, incredible bands. So I'll read

0: songs that I had on there for you guys. We had Pink and White by Frank Ocean, Wait a Minute by Willow, Venus as a Boy by Bjork, Cigarettes Out the Window by TV Girl, Baby Doll by Dominic Fike, Treehouse by Alex G and Emily Vexina, and Me and My Dog by Boy Genius. So, oh boy, some of my definite favorite artists ever. I hope you guys enjoyed it and are excited about, you know, that lineup as well. So,
1: yes.
0: We have decided that this next playlist is going to be one of my mom's.
1: Yes, you generously gave me a playlist. Mm-hmm. I appreciate that because I know it's hard to give up a playlist.
0: It's hard to give up a slot, but, you know, she's one of the best playlist makers in the game, so.
1: Oh!
0: We can trust that this is going to be, you know, good.
1: So every on my radio show, the last half hour, I always have a segment called Old Favorites, New Finds.
0: Uh-huh.
1: And it's just the songs that, like, hit me that week or that I've been listening to. They have no, you know, special significance or meaning necessarily, just good songs. Some things I'm just learning about, other things I just fall back on. But this is a list of some of my favorite songs right now and perennially. And also, I've just discovered a new song. I'm probably going to play it on my show again tomorrow. I'm playing a studio version of this song called Morning Elvis by Florence and the Machine.
0: Mm-hmm.
1: And then tomorrow I'm going to be playing a live version with Florence and Ethel Kane. Morning Elvis. Oh, my other daughter, Ella's sister, Sylvia, if she hears the song one more time, she's going to, like, move out of the house. It's another repeat for me. I don't know what it is, but we're gonna hear that at the end, too. So.
0: All right. Well, we hope you guys stay tuned and enjoy the final segment of our show today.
1: Yep.

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0: I certainly was in the right.
1: 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I don't know, I'm really drunk at the time. Just tell me.

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1: In white man's history, there'd never been a flood in the Big Thompson Canyon. But on a cool July evening in 1976, 11 inches of rain fell in less than an hour. And the water rose over 30 feet, raging down through the canyon, destroying everything in its path. That night, I chanced to sit near a couple of highway patrolmen drinking coffee in a truck stop, and they were discussing a fellow trooper who had been killed in the flood. It seems Kenneth Purdy had been told to seek higher ground, but instead had turned his car and raced the water down the canyon, saving dozens of lives before it finally caught him. They said his last words were, "My car won't move, the mud is up to the windows, here comes the water." This is to Kenneth Purdy, wherever he may be.

What's your 1020? Over. 213. Do you read? 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Over. 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We have a Mayday condition. 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Over. 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

In that set, we heard Marianne Faithfull off of her debut self-titled album, Come and Stay With Me, written by Jackie DeShannon, and As Tears Go By, written by Mick Jagger and Keith Richards. And then from Marianne Faithfull's greatest hits, we heard This Little Bird, written by John Loudermilk, Summer Nights, written by Henderson and Strike, and Tomorrow's Calling, written by Wolfson. This is Clear Creek Radio, the GOAT, in Idaho Springs, Colorado.

That was Yes from their Fragile album. We heard Heart of the Sunrise, written by Bill Bruford, Chris Squire, and John Anderson. From Time in a Word, Clear Days, written by John Anderson. From Yes, we heard Yesterday and Today, written by John Anderson. Herald Land, written by Bill Bruford, Chris Squire, and John Anderson. And Adventure, written by John Anderson. Adventure came from the Yes album.

That was a set by Hank Williams. We heard Wealth Won't Save Your Soul, The Log Train, Dixie Cannonball, Time Has Proven I Was Wrong, and Alone and Forsaken. 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
1: 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My name is Val, and you're listening to Val's Radio on K-GOAT. Thanks for tuning in today. I'm super excited for this set because I've been on a 100% pure 70s kick lately, especially when it comes to Thin Lizzy. I've been loving, what is that album that Jailbreak is on? It might just be called Jailbreak. And I might be underqualified to host the radio show, but... All jokes. I thought we would kick it off with a little double shot of Thin Lizzy. We'll lead into some ELO, Steely Dan, Rainbow, and a little bit more medieval revival that I've been back on that kick for. So, hope you enjoy. Here's one of my favorite Thin Lizzy tunes as of late. This song is called Emerald.

Hey, this is Babylon K-Goat. Thanks for staying tuned. I have been listening to Electric Light Orchestra for years and years and years, and still I have no idea what "you're looking good just like a snake in the grass" could possibly mean. And when it comes to that, I don't know what most of the lyrics mean when it comes to, you know, Electric Light Orchestra and all that. I could do a full breakdown. I won't today because I really don't have enough time. But anyway, here's Do It Again by Steely Dan. Enjoy.

0: Last Train to London by Electric Light Orchestra off their album Discovery. I love this one, and I would actually love to discover a little bit more of this album because I think I only know this one song. Do you know anything else off of that Yellow album?
1: What is that? Is that Out of the Blue?
0: No, the album's called Discovery.
2: Oh, Discovery. I don't know that I do, actually.
0: Yeah. We'll take a little deep dive into it later. I think it's got to be pretty good. But I had just played Don't Let Me Down earlier on the set before you got into the station. This is Caden Keyes, by the way. Hey. Everybody say hi, Caden. I was playing Don't Let Me Down, and there's a line in the song where he goes, "You're looking good just like a snake in the grass."
2: That is a good line.
0: What could that possibly mean?
2: I have a theory.
0: What's your theory?
2: Do you have a theory?
0: I have
2: no idea.
0: Blank space. I have no idea.
2: I think it's like...
0: Because if I was a snake in the grass, I would be like...
2: Yeah, I'm looking good.
0: I would just be looking good and feeling good if I was a snake in the grass, but that's all I got.
2: I feel like it could mean some trickery. Like, you're looking sly. You're looking Ooh. Like you're no good.
0: Yeah.
2: And that's cool.
0: Okay.
2: You know?
0: Interesting.
2: That's how I interpret that.
0: I think it's a little bit of a reach, but I can definitely see it. I can get behind it.
2: It could be.
0: Let's look it up later. I want to know if you're right.
2: We'll find out.
0: Right on. Thanks for staying tuned. 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My name is Val. 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This is Whiskey in a Jar. Whiskey in the Jar. Sorry.
2: Thin Lizzy.
0: Ow, Caden, don't beat me up. Ow, I'm sorry. I got it wrong. My Thin Lizzy. Enjoy.

0: 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My name is Val, and you're listening to Val's Radio. Thanks so much for tuning in. Programming on KYGT is supported by the Historical Society of Idaho Springs, celebrating the history of the Idaho Springs area through the operation of three museums and the Idaho Springs Visitor Center at 2060 Minor Street. You can go to historicidahosprings.com for more information. Up next, we've got a little bit of a, I don't want to call it controversial, but I know that people are very torn about Frank Zappa. How do you feel about Zappa, Caden?
1: I'm going to say something controversial. I haven't been a Zappa fan my whole life, and Apostrophe came on the other day, and I actually really enjoyed it. So I think I'm going to give him another chance, but I did not like Zappa for maybe 10 years.
0: Yeah, I get that. He's weird.
1: He's very weird.
0: Very weird, but I think he's a super cool guy. I think I could do a whole set where I just talk about Zappa. You know, there's so much about him that's like weird, and I don't know. I feel like I was in the same boat. I didn't like him very much, but then you just sort of like let yourself like be okay with the cringe, I guess.
1: Yeah.
0: And then it gets really, really good. In my own opinion, but this is one of my favorite tunes. I would say one of the most the more melodic choruses. When it comes to Zappa, but this is Camarillo Brillo. Hope you enjoy. 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

0: Hey, you're listening to Vaz Radio on K-Goat. I'm here, still on the station with Caden Keys. I was doing a little bit of live mixing towards the end of this set and thought that I should go with some Quicksilver Messenger service. But Caden advised me to put on Fever Tree, which was that last tune. What was that one called?
1: That one is called San Francisco Girls.
0: It's a good one.
1: I found out about that band from my favorite music store in the world, Paradise Found in Boulder.
0: Paradise Found.
1: And our good buddy Sean,
0: yeah, Sean
1: always recommends this music, and we came in and he put that album in our hands, and it blew us away.
0: What a guy. I love Sean. Love Paradise Found.

The National Weather Service in Denver has issued a flash flood warning for South Central Elbert County until 5:30 p.m. At 2:54 p.m. Mountain Daylight Time, Doppler radar indicated thunderstorms producing heavy rain across the warned area. Between 1 and 2 inches of rain have fallen. Additional rainfall amounts up to 1 inch are possible in the warned area. Flash flooding is ongoing or expected to begin shortly. Hazard: flash flooding caused by thunderstorms. Source: radar indicated. Impact: flash flooding of small creeks and streams, gulches, roads, and poor drainage and low-lying areas. Some locations that will experience flash flooding include mainly rural areas of South Central Elbert County. This includes the following streams and drainages: West Bijou Creek, East Bijou Creek, Reed Springs Creek, Big Sandy Creek, Spring Branch, and Antelope Creek. Turn around. Don't drown when encountering flooded roads. Most flood deaths occur in vehicles. Be aware of your surroundings and do not drive on flooded roads. Excessive runoff from the storm will cause flash flooding of small creeks and streams, country roads, farmland along creeks, and other low-lying areas.

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My name is Val. 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It's 3 p.m. Colorado Mountain Time, which means that I am wrapping up my set for the day. I'll be back next Sunday, and if you tune in every Sunday at 1 p.m., you'll hear my voice and a little bit more classic rock every week. So I hope you enjoyed the set today. Caden, thanks for joining me on the show. Oh, your mic is off, boo. I do hope you enjoyed. As always, you can check out on Instagram at vals.radio and send me a little message, say what's up, and I'll be posting more updates about my show over there. All right, as always, be kind, stay safe. I'll see you next week.

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1: Yes.
0: And we got quite the show for you, so
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0: Hold on.
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0: Yeah.

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1: 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Or we got hot links. Yeah.
0: Hot links.
1: Yes. I've been blasting people hot links.
0: You got to hit us up on Facebook for those, though.
1: I've been sending people personal.
0: Personal hot links. Yeah. Oh.
1: Personal hot links.
0: Should we just pimp out your phone number?
1: No. 303-567-4628. That's my personal number for the next 5 hours.
0: All right.
1: What did we play, Jeremy?
0: We did A'Ron Jones, Blood in the Water. 3 Years Hollow did For Life. Chevelle, The Red. Saul did Trial by Fire. Deftones, Back to School. Daughtry, Separate Ways, featuring Lizzie Hill, by Journey. And then Dawkin, Kiss of Death.
1: Yeah. If you like the original version, stay tuned for the Music That Killed Disco, and I think around 7 o'clock, we'll be playing the original Journey version of that one. So, Joe Mansman, and the gospel, Midnight Gospel Revival, they were awesome last night, and they will be on the radio here at 4 o'clock, so stay tuned for some of that. And we also are going to have some Texas Hippie Coalition coming up at 4:30. So stay tuned for that. Now, what a great show.
0: They just rocked the Federal Theater last night.
1: Yeah, they did. You're playing at the Federal Theater.
0: We
1: September.
0: Are. No. It's actually August 28th. It's this coming up Friday. Not this coming Friday, but the next one. Almost 2 weeks away.
1: 2 weeks.
0: Almost. Not quite 2 weeks, but.
1: Right. Well, close enough. Awesome. Awesome, dude. Yeah. What a venue that is. Michael Martinez came out. Thank you, Michael. Thank you for dinner last night, and my wife Barbara came out. She's listening right now. We really appreciate everybody in the local music scene that came there.
0: If you got somebody close to you, or I mean, even if they're just your friends, give them all a hug. You never know what's going to happen. The music community is mourning the loss of one of our great brothers, J.J. Little from Cheers, and you never know. He went to bed and didn't wake up, so...
1: Yeah.
0: You know.
1: And then the owner of Angry Clover.
0: Yeah. Jeremy.
1: 42.
0: Yeah. All young. I mean, take care of yourselves, everybody.
1: Supplements.
0: Pay attention to your health. If you got anything happening, don't be afraid to go to the doctor. Just.
1: I'm afraid to go to the doctor.
0: Yeah. Well, they help.
1: Well.
0: They do.
1: Yeah.
0: That's what
1: they're
0: for.
1: Just get away from vices, you know. Sometimes you got to give up something to get something. So, SkylineRanch.org would be good for you.
0: Yeah.
1: Yeah. We got friends out there. Do you want to get away? Check it out. SkylineRanch.org.
0: All right. On with the show, everybody. This is Move It. Great White. Here you go.

0: We have a lot of great people listening. I want to thank you all. Here on the Dr. Shag Show, KYGT Radio, 102.7 FM or 103.9, the GOAT, greatest of all time. 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And if that doesn't work, you can find hot links all over Facebook for us. All right, 67 rock and roll degrees outside right now. Rest of the day, chance of light rain showers, which we need, and thunderstorms. Skies, partly cloudy, I have to say. Tonight, more of that, and a lot more coming on Wednesday. Yep, 60% chance.
1: All right. So,
0: all right, Jeremy, what did we play?
1: We did Great White, Move It. Korn did Narcissistic Cannibal. Sleep Theory did Stuck in My Head. Mudvayne, Fallen to Sleep. Gary Clark Jr., When the Train Pulls In.
0: Yeah, live.
1: And then Tesla did Hang Tough. Iron Maiden did Run to the Hill. No, we didn't do that one. We skipped it.
0: Yeah, we skipped Run to the Hills. Well, we ran out of time. We're doing a reenactment of Run to the Hills right here in the studio.
1: All right. Well, on with the show, everybody. Let's keep moving. We're falling behind. This is Joe Mansman and the Midnight Revival Band.
0: If you have any requests, 303-567-4628. See,
1: they just played last night.
0: Yeah.
1: Here you go. This is Low Country.
0: What a band. Upstate New York. Thank you.

Some of the biggest and greatest that's ever lived among men are in hell right now. Hell knows no identity. It is no respecter of persons. There's no blood in hell. There's no altars in hell. There's no forgiveness in hell. Whatever goes to hell stays in hell.

0: 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Where's my trunk music? Turn it up just a little. Thank you. I need a little something, something. There you go. So we got
1: the bomb on me.
0: We got some PSAs. We got to pay the bills here. Yeah.
1: You dropped the bomb on me.
0: Dropped the bomb on me.
1: Can I tell them what music we played first? You're going to make me work.
0: Oh, my God. Rummy.
1: I don't know what PSA I have to say yet. So, anyway, we played Joe Manzman and the Midnight Revival Band, and they just played last night at the Federal Theater.
0: They killed it.
1: Everybody loved it. Sammy Hagar did There's Only One Way to Rock, Trivium, Dying in Your Arms, Avatar, Captain Goat, Jackal did Down on Me, and then Queensryche did Jet City Woman and Dream Theater, Wait for Sleep.
0: So hypothetically, Texas Hippie Coalition will be up next, right?
1: Hypothetically, I think that's the thing.
0: I think that this was after the PSAs.
1: All right, I got a PSA. 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
0: Yeah.
1: Also, the Clear Creek Current, your source for local news in Clear Creek County since 1973. We're reporting local history as it happens.
0: Yeah.
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0: I think that Dr. Shag Show was in there in 1974. Right after they started. Yeah, dinosaur pile up here. No. Texas Hippie Coalition's coming up next.
1: All right, everybody, yeah. Here we
0: go. You missed the show. Thank you, Michael Martinez, again. It was great seeing everybody. Hank, hang in there, man. One of these days, we'll get you a show.
1: Well, this isn't Texas Hippie, but it's Aussie, so that's way better.
0: Yeah.
1: Anyway, here we go.
0: Texas is coming up, though. I promise.

0: 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Some of you got hot links. What did we play?
1: Ooh, I guess I should have, like, stayed on that page.
0: Yeah.
1: So I did Ozzy Osbourne, Desire. Michael Schenker Group did Love to Love.
0: With Axl Rose.
1: With Axl Rose. Blackstone Cherry did Celebrate. Creed did Bullets. And then Moon Fever did Bury Me. There we go.
0: It's 5 o'clock. It means all local bands all the time. So Sound Awake's going to be up here.
1: Grind Cat, Grind Roar. Here we go.
0: Lots of good stuff.
1: DBT.
0: Yeah, Jim Chapman. Here we go.

0: up, brothers! Don't sit there with your head hanging down! Hey, get up, brothers! I know the ghetto have got you down, but there's something I want to say to you! Hey, get up, brothers! Do any dance that's groovy to you! Yeah, man!
1: Yeah.
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1: Yeah. Everybody, we got 5 o'clock block party just dropped at you.
2: All right. Yeah, we did a Driven by Turmoil DBT. Did Having a Party.
1: Yeah.
2: Sound Awake did Skin Deep. Grind Cat Grind. Slide Action. Roar did Geronimo. Straight Six, Cry All Night. And then Konex just did Desert Storm.
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2: All right, we did Black Label Society, Name and Blood, Seven Dust did Construct, Seven Dust did Threshold, Seven Dust did Unbreakable, and then Seven Dust did Is This the Real You? 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
1: Why not? You there, Bill?
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1: 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Thank you, everybody. 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
1: Oh, that's awesome. 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